Thank you. If you sit down and be quiet, we'll make an attempt to perform Brown Shoes Don't Make It. Everybody in this room is wearing a uniform, and don't kid yourself. You'll hurt your throat. Stop it.

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And all the people that aren't from here would like to come and stay. Oh, I love el obelisco. And all the people that are from here just want to go to Spain. And then San Telmo to buy some antiguos. Then to La Recoleta.

like to come and stay. 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And all the people that aren't from here would like to come and stay. Oh, I love it here. And all the people that are from here just want to go to Spain or

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0: Some women say they do. And some women say they don't and wish it too. If they didn't have that botheration and all that stuff,

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My baby said she would. She did it awful good. 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Yeah, and Crepe Suzette. I hope I'm understood. That's all.

And of course, it has to do with love and a lot of kissing. Mucho, mucho, mucho. 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

0: Before I go, I'd like to do a song about my hometown. Maybe some of you are from the same place, which happens to be New York City.
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0: One, two, three.

0: Thank you. 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I would like to take just one moment to say good evening, bonsoir, and to say how nice it is to be here with you. This is the most beautiful country I have seen in a long time. Please, you have been very, very kind to me with your warm reception. 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Donald Bailey at the drums. We have John Leftwich on bass. And at the piano is Marshall Otwell. If you are like me, then you like sentimental songs. Songs that have to do with with love, whether it be good or bad. Just love. And I have one of those songs for you now. One called, and so true, the title fits me, I don't know about you, but it says, Everything Happens to Me.
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